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1: We gotta think of a place we can go and be alone. 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